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I could

0: So as we share in this evening, what's going on in your world? Has it been a tough week? You wish you could put it all behind you? Guess what? You can, to some degree. You can close the book on this week, focus on the important people in your life, spend time enjoying them, enjoying the great outdoors. If there's something close to your heart that you'd like to share tonight, let me know. The phone lines are open. 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

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Really, it's two simple words. Someone did an experiment to find out how these two words affect different people and how magical they can be. 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
1: 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It's Weed Your Garden Day. 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
1: The Backstreet Boys, their new song, Bottle Up, from Paw Patrol, the Dino movie, came out yesterday. 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By the way, the song was co-written by Ed Sheeran.

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1: Hey, it's Mary Booth. Taylor Swift has been inducted into the Songwriters Hall of Fame. At 36, she is the youngest woman to receive the honor. Now, Stevie Wonder was the youngest person ever inducted at the age of 32. Her family was there, Travis there with his mom, Donna, Taylor's mom, Andrea. And Taylor says it was easy to choose songwriting over everything else in her life, but she couldn't have done it without the support of her family. She gave a 21-minute acceptance speech tracing her career and giving her respect to the countless people she said made this journey possible so far. Taylor chose Steven Spielberg to introduce her and said he is one of her heroes who shaped her storytelling.
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Free the Breeze. Hi, it's Mary Booth, and we've got another Free Gas Friday this week. That's your chance to win $100 of gas in the 6 a.m., 7 a.m., and 8 a.m. hours on 105.3 The

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1: Hey, it's Mary. Expect to see a lot of Remy's and Zoe's and Monica's in kindergarten in a few years. Baby names from K-pop demon hunters are going up. The popularity of the Netflix hit is boosting names like Rumi and Zoe. Meanwhile, streaming nostalgia is also changing baby names, with parents picking some names from their favorite 90s and early 2000s shows and movies. Monica, Phoebe, and Ross from Friends. Malcolm in the Middle fans have led Reese to increase, as well as Troy from High School Musical. Names from Grey's Anatomy are also on the rise, including Callie, Derek, Miranda, and Arizona.
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1: Mary here. 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

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They say privileged people do not realize they're privileged. Some of the things they don't realize specifically, we'll talk about it coming up. 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

0: You found us. 105.3 The Breeze. Classic Manhattan's shining star. This Jack Cradiville. All right, so you don't know you're privileged. Not everyone's parents pay for college. Not everybody gets to travel. Housekeepers, nannies, eating out often. And privileged kids are surprised to learn not everybody gets a brand new car when they get their license. I think that's the first thing my parents told me. You're not getting a car from us. You've got to work for it. More relaxing favorites coming up.
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0: 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Alicia Keys, Girl on Fire. This Jack Cradwell National Rosé Day today. Be celebrating in just a little bit. 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Madonna up next.
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It's Jack Cradiville. All right, question. Has your feed been slopped? This is nothing like down on the farm. We'll explain what it is coming up. Here's Green Day.

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0: Tonight's Delilah's Dilemma is from a listener who says, there's this guy who continually comes back into my life time and time and time again. We have some history, obviously. Some of it's good, some of it's bad. Every time I think things are going to be different, each time it ends up the same. I don't know why, but for some reason or another, we'll stop communicating. This just keeps happening. He comes into my life and then he disappears out of my life. I feel like this guy was and is my first love, and I can't seem to move past it. Please give me some advice. I will have my mother Delilah words for you coming up next. You're listening to Delilah.
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Sweetheart, if somebody comes into your life and wants to be a part of your life and then suddenly ignores you, stops calling you, doesn't communicate with you, they don't really want to be a part of your life. 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Somebody that loves you would never, ever, ever treat you like that. So realize that you deserve to be treated with dignity and respect. You deserve somebody who adores you and will never shut you down. Those are my words of advice.

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